0: Oh, yes, thank you so much. Thank you, thank you. I thank you, and the band thanks you. And Mr. Dawes thanks you.
1: 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Aquí Lucy, del Rock Beer The New. 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

0: 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I just love it. Well, there's so many great kinds of music. Like fucking speed metal is pretty bitchin' too. We opened up for these guys the other night at this festival, and they were hardcore speed metal guys. Love it. If there's such thing as like reincarnation, I'd love to come back as like a hardcore metal dude, you know? 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You know, I've got 16 months and one day sobriety today, which is amazing for me. Yeah. Yeah, it's the longest I've been clean since I was 11 years old. Seriously. And you know what? I love it, man. It's really, really hard because I'm like a raw nerve. Someone comes up to me and they're like, hey, how you doing? And I start crying, you know, over everything. But they say it gets better after a while. But this next song I'm going to play, I'm telling you about this because I want you to know that it matters to me so much to really learn how to love. You know, like, I want to know how to love my husband with all my heart. I want to know how to respect people, respect myself, believe in myself, even when the voices inside my head are telling me that I'm shit. I want to learn, you know, and I think that I can if I stay clean and
1: Hola,
0: pray.
1: Soy Dani love Fernández. 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Os vamos a contar quiénes fueron los buenos y los malos, pero sobre todo del catálogo de las 250 canciones de más calidad por su innovación e impacto cultural. 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
1: To do a song now by Blind Boy Fuller. 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It's a song called Pistol Slapper Blues. 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

0: Este es el disco clásico del mes en Noche de Rock.
1: And yet, another human enters the race. Future Man now makes his case. He claims to be an intelligent man. Truth is, he has no plan. He's just as confused as all the rest on how to best survive this quest.

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1: We have a very advanced program, something very different.
2: An opportunity to reduce your sentence considerably.
3: And possibly play an important role in returning the human race to the surface of the Earth.
4: No license, no prints, no warrants.
5: But he took on five cops like he was dusted to the eyeballs.
6: What year is this?
7: What year do you think it is?
6: 1996.
7: That's the future, James. Do you think you're living in the future?
6: I am simply trying to gather information to help the people in the present trace the path of the virus.
8: We're not in the present now.
6: This is a place for crazy people.
9: I'm not saying you're not mentally ill. For all I know, you're crazy as a loon.
6: The army of the 12 monkeys, they're the ones that spread the virus.
9: Monkeys?
7: He's been living in a meticulously constructed fantasy world, and that world is starting to disintegrate.
10: You haven't become addicted to that dying world?
6: No, sir.
7: He needs help.
6: I think I'm crazy when people start dying next month. I don't belong here.
9: You're here because of the system.
6: I know some things that you don't know.
9: Yes, my son.
11: You sent me to the wrong year.
12: You're certain of that?
13: Science ain't an exact science.
7: You had a bullet from World War I in your leg, James. How did it get there?
6: I don't know.
14: You're a trained psychiatrist. You know the difference between what's real and what's not.
11: You said that I had delusions. You said you could explain.
7: I'm trying to.
6: I want the future to be unknown.
9: I can help you. Get you out.
14: We're all monkeys.
11: The thing mutates! We live underground!
13: They're watching you.
6: I just want to do my part to get us back on top in charge of the planet.